0: dropping to 8 tonight. Tomorrow, a sunny morning, then a shower or two in 21, and Friday, the showers will stick around. 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
2: What do you know? There's another example of humans losing their minds.
3: What a surprise.
2: You know, celebrities will put their name on a product and it sells out. And that's not unusual, although I do feel that that idea in itself already indicates that the humans have lost it.
3: Yeah.
2: But Kim Kardashian's newest item has me completely baffled. Kim has released her latest addition to her underwear label, Skims. It is the faux hair micro string thong.
3: Okay, now, so it's a
2: now
3: G,
2: to put that
3: G
2: in
3: string.
2: Perspective, it is a $32 US.
3: So that's like $65 here or something. Right?
2: It's like a 60-something dollar merkin. That's sold out in minutes. Okay, it's sold out in minutes. It didn't take that long to move them. It is a G-string with full bush. It comes in a variety of hair textures and tones attached to the front.
3: Okay.
2: So whatever ghastly thing you're imagining in your mind right now, that's it. Whatever you can see in your head, that is what she's selling, okay? And that is what people bought in minutes and sold out. And so somebody asked Kim, whose idea was this? And she did talk about how she'd been at a shoot and someone wanted hair down there once. And she said, why couldn't it just be easy and just have it on a thong? This is what Kim said.
4: Whose idea was that headline-making G-string?
5: I did a shoot and we had it was just a fun, silly idea. But, a lot of other people have done that, like Galliano, and so it was funny. I'm shocked it got so much attention. We've been laughing and talking about it all day long.
4: I cannot shut up about it. We are in full bush mode, and I now need one. Thank you, Kim.
3: 2025, we're in full bush mode.
2: They're literally joking and laughing.
3: Right.
2: She says, we've been laughing about it all day. Like, they are joking and laughing at consumers' expense and stupidity, and yet people will still spend their money. Like, she's rubbing it in your face how dumb you are, and you're still buying them.
3: I'm not sure you want this rubbed in your face. Like, I'm looking at this right now. I'm looking at the different range that they've got. So there's, reds and oranges, blacks, browns, every colour.
2: It's just different textures in case you want some.
3: I would love to know if there's anybody out there who either bought it or would wear something like this. Why wouldn't you just let it grow? I mean, if you wanted to, why wouldn't you just...
2: Oh, because you can spend over $60 and buy Kim Kardashians. The humans have lost it.
3: Oh, my goodness.
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8: The census is coming this August. 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Mitchell Freeway looking good both ways. North on the Kwinana delays Ankersall Road to Rowley Road, then Leach Highway to Ganning. Token Highway on the brakes northbound Walsh Road east to Hull Road. Rowe Highway busy eastbound Nicholson Road to Kenwick Link, and both directions at Great Eastern Highway bypass. Want that big deal feeling? 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It's Peter. 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
0: This is the Pete and Kimber Show.

We just cut that song off. 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To get the help and advice you need, search Make Smoking History. 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

0: We had it going out of schedule. So Wednesday night was Steve's into Margot's. Thursday nights we would be in Nedlands. Friday was Metro's in the city for R&B. Saturday was Metro's Frio. Sunday Arvo's, you ran it out with a Cot Sunday sesh or something like that.
1: Jeez, were you ever home?
0: 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I'd need to be fed. But we had a lot of good times. Growing up in Perth was awesome.
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6: 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Look out for that breakdown. Kwinana Freeway northbound after Canning Highway. Left lane closed. Traffic queued back to South Street. Mitchell Freeway moving well both ways. Wrong highway on the brakes eastbound Nicholson Road to Kennewick Link. Tongan Highway slow northbound Welshboro East to Hale Road. 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It's Peter. More traffic soon on Mix 94.5, Perth's best variety.
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6: Good morning, I'm Matthew Layton. Telstra says about 90% of calls and data are now back online after a major outage caused a morning of chaos. In New South Wales and Western Australia, police say some Telstra users may still struggle to reach 000. Regional trains in Victoria and New South Wales have also been hit. Telstra's CFO Michael Ackland says it's sorry and making big progress on a fix.
7: Customers who are having trouble making a call, I encourage you to try again, and depending on how the call is routed through the network, it may connect successfully on another attempt, and people are seeing that occur.
6: Police have arrested two men over an alleged armed home invasion south of Adelaide, where a man was hurt, gunshots were fired, and one stolen car vanished. The US military says it's restarted powerful strikes on Iran after three commercial ships were targeted in the Strait of Hormuz, calling it a dangerous breach of the ceasefire. And Prince Harry's lost his privacy fight with the Daily Mail publisher, with a UK High Court judge saying the claims weren't proven.
4: At Dale Alcock Homes, we'll go above and beyond to bring your dream to life for all the days you call it home. BC5409.
6: Collingwood could be getting ready to launch a cheeky play for Lachie Neale. The Brisbane star is reportedly weighing up a move to Victoria next season with a premiership contender on his wish list.
8: Collingwood and Scott Pendlebury have managed to say to Lachie Neale, they've offered him a three-year contract. But, I mean, that's the talk. I don't know if there's anything on the table yet. This is not just 3 years, Collingwood is saying to Lachie Neale. Look what we've done for Scott Pendlebury.
6: Caroline Wilson speaking there on Seven's The Agenda Setters.
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6: Perth's weather. Sunny today, a top of 21, dropping to 8 tonight. Tomorrow, a sunny morning, then a shower or two and 21. And Friday, the showers will stick around. 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
8: 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Breakdown. Kwinana Freeway northbound after Canning Highway. Left lane closed. Tongan on side. Traffic queued back to South Street. Well, Highway on the brakes northbound at Tongan Highway and westbound at the Kwinana. North Fremantle, Tideman Road. Active eastbound at Stirling Highway. 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

0: Good morning. It's the Pete and Kimber Show. 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
3: Yeah, if you just walk out of a party and you don't say goodbye to anyone, they reckon that it saves you 2 days a year. Oh. I reckon that I could probably save more than that. But what I will put to you, Pete, is that they say those who do leave and ghost early, they don't do anything productive with that 2 hours. And I would argue that while I'm there saying goodbye to people, I'm making connections.
4: Yeah, that's great.
3: I'm connecting with people.
4: I'm connecting with my restfulness. I'm back at home. What are you saying? Nothing productive. You're not meant to be doing anything productive. You're meant to be asleep. That's what you do. Hey, we've got a text line.
5: 0-4-800-21-945.
4: Anna in Ellenbrook. I only ghost when my social battery is completely low, which is most of the time. I'm impatient. I just want to get home. We've got Jess who says, sorry, Kimber, in awkward crowds in a party, I just up and leave. I can't deal with people who I know will go, oh, come on, don't be a loser, stay, or try to guilt me up.
3: Yeah.
4: Or chat for a little bit too long.
3: I never guilt anyone.
4: If
3: you want to leave a party, I never guilt anyone. I just want you to say goodbye.
4: Bex a ghoster says she's off to the toilet and then she bails. Absolute classic.
3: What do you reckon, Ashley? Are you ghosting at parties?
6: Look, I'm all for it, but I think you have to say goodbye to the host.
3: Oh, okay, yeah.
4: I'll cop that one. Oh, that's yeah. Just reasonable manners. Yes, absolutely.
6: Yeah.
4: But it's very hard if the ghost is in a big group of people having a good chat.
3: The host or the ghost?
6: Then you
3: if there's a ghost at your party, you got bigger problems, Pete.
4: Yeah. Hey, Charlie. Charlie, yes, what do you reckon?
7: So my family are big, like, hug, kiss, everyone, goodbye, chat 2 hours, and my husband is a just run.
3: so he's so in the car with the engine on waiting for you to leave.
7: Yeah, so we've come to the compromise now where we just stand at the exit and yell goodbye and that we're going.
3: That's excellent. See, the thing is, you can do that maybe with family. If I did that at a party or with friends, I would feel like I was making it all about me. Like, goodbye, everyone. Yeah. Like, look over here. But I do love the concept.
4: Mm. Brittany, what do you reckon? Ghosting at parties.
8: I think it's not fair. So my partner and I, he calls it smoke bombing.
3: Yep.
8: He'll go to an event. He'll purposefully get in 4 or 5 photos with 4 or 5 different smaller groups. And then he'll just leave.
3: Whereas, I was there all night. Didn't you see me? Cutting up the dance floor.
8: He gets the evidence and then he bails. He could be at a party for 15 minutes. Whereas I can't do that. If I disappear, because I'm such a social butterfly and I make friends, I smoke bomb by accident and end up with a different group of people.
3: Yes.
8: So if I don't say goodbye, there's a search party.
3: Yeah. Brittany, you're my people. I get it. Oh, wow.
4: Oh, fantastic.
3: All right, well, save yourself those 2 days a year and start ghosting. Or do what Charlie says, just shout goodbye from the door.
4: Yeah, what a bloody ripper thing to do.
3: Great exit.
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4: Hello there, I'm Matthew Layton. The Prime Minister is piling pressure on Telstra after a nationwide outage hit phones, payments and train services. Speaking in Brisbane, Anthony Albanese says it's deeply concerning.
5: We are engaged, of course, with Telstra. This is deeply concerning and it's very disruptive to people's lives throughout the country. This is a national outage that has had varied effects. Some people have been unaffected, but many have been severely disrupted.
4: Telstra says about 90% of services are now back. Aussies are giving the plastic a proper workout, with RBA data showing credit card debt has hit $19.4 billion after another $1.1 billion was piled on in May. Iran is threatening payback after US strikes, with Washington saying it hit back over alleged attacks on three commercial ships in the Strait of Hormuz. And Prince Harry's privacy case against the Daily Mail publisher has been thrown out.
6: Payment.
4: Perth's weather, sunny today, a top of 21, dropping to 8 tonight. Tomorrow, a sunny morning, then a shower or two and 21, and Friday, the showers will stick around. 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

0: Morning, it's Alyssa. 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
0: 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We do it all day, every day. So keep it right here. Got a song from Miles Smith. He was the guy who a couple of years ago had the song Stargazing, which was a huge hit. He's back. He's teamed up with Niall Horan and he's up after MJ.

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0: 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That meant 10 people won $10,000 each. Now, when Amber won in week two, on her wish list, number one was a new toilet, number two was a new stove.
1: I've been cooking on a camp stove since Christmas when my stove parked it. Oh. I can get a toilet and a stove. Oh, my God, I can fix my car and pay my rego. I've got a list a mile long. Like, the toilet was at the top, but it just keeps on coming.
0: Oh, that list, it was huge. 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Life-changing. 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
1: 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Right now, it's two 80s hits from Bryan Adams. Yeah, we missed our last chance to see him in Perth, but Fatbergs happen. If you were lucky, maybe you caught him years ago at the old entertainment centre or under the stars at King's Park. Here's a couple of Bryan Adams hits you know every word to on Mix 94.5. 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

Perth's best variety. On Mix 94.5, another gorgeous sunny day for Perth today. I mean, you might need rug boots in the mornings at the moment, but at least the days are gorgeous. Lionel Richie coming up. Tomorrow, Perth's best variety. Gautier, Kimbra, and Madonna on Mix 94.5. The Pete

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22: Hello, I'm Matthew Layton. Telstra says it's sorry after a major outage knocked out mobile services, EFTPOS payments and parts of public transport. More than 90% of services are back, with the issue traced to data centre nodes. It's not believed to be malicious, but CFO Michael Ackland says a small number of 000 call issues will be checked.
23: But we are continuing to investigate every angle on where it may have impacted 000 if that has occurred.
22: The Prime Minister says the Telstra outage has been deeply disruptive, but the government is waiting for investigations before landing on exactly what went wrong. Former Aussie cricketer Stuart McGill has failed to overturn his drug supply conviction after a New South Wales court rejected his appeal. A new national task force is going after fake gaming and casino sites, with the ACCC warning scammers are using scrambling to fleece Aussies online. And Iran is threatening to hit back after the US launched major strikes on military and port sites, saying Tehran attacked three tankers in the Strait of Hormuz.
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22: Perth's weather, sunny today, a top of 21, dropping to 8 tonight. Tomorrow, a sunny morning, then a shower or two and 21, and Friday, the showers will stick around. 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

0: 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Zoe from Sorrento, what do you love about our music?
1: Oh, I have to say the variety. So you've got everything.
0: Yeah, Mix 94.5, famous for Perth's best variety. That means Sam Fender and Olivia Dean. Straight after this massive hit from the 80s from Paul Simon. A man walks

0: 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We just gave away $10,000 a week for 10 weeks straight.
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0: 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The guys are on break, but back on Monday. Has been a pretty busy start to this year. Like, they've done a lot, including the body clock challenge. So, Pete, Kimber, they weren't allowed to use clocks or alarms. Of course, Pete was late to work, just as our friend of the show, Eagle star Jake Waterman, had predicted.
1: Do you think I'm going to sleep in?
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0: 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We've got Perth's Best Variety, and that means Billy Joel's Uptown Girl in the next 15, plus Bruno Mars. And this from Roxette. Thankfully, train lines in Perth haven't been affected by the Telstra outage, but there have been some disruptions over east. We'll get the latest on the outage coming up in the news next. 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
9: Good afternoon, I'm Matthew Layton. A rough day for Telstra customers is easing, with the telco saying most affected calls and data services are back. But across Australia, the outage caused major disruption, including some issues reaching 000. Prime Minister Anthony Albanese says it's deeply concerning and a full ACMA investigation is coming.
10: This is a national outage that has had varied effects. Some people have been unaffected, but many have been severely disrupted. Telstra are investigating, but we're working closely with them.
9: BHP is staring down a rare strike, with hundreds of workers backing industrial action next week. At the company's Port Hedland operations in WA, up to 400 staff could stop work for 8 hours. BHP says it has plans in place to keep things running safely. And the US-Iran peace deal is wobbling, with American forces launching fresh strikes after Washington says 3 commercial ships were attacked in the Strait of Hormuz.
11: 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There's $9,250 credits up for grabs. Who wouldn't want that? T's and C's apply. Search Alinta Energy. That's true power.
9: Perth's weather, sunny today, a top of 21, dropping to 8 tonight. Tomorrow, a sunny morning, then a shower or two and 21, and Friday, the showers will stick around. 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
1: The variety.
0: It pretty much sums it up, doesn't it? Bit of this, bit of that.
1: Yeah, that's really good.
0: Well, I have got a song that became a huge hit after going viral on TikTok. But right now, a song that, well, it's been around since before TikTok was a twinkle in anyone's eye. Pointer Sisters.

0: 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What about Live the Dream? It was the car, the cash and the holiday.
1: Sheree, you've won Live the Dream!
2: Oh my God!
0: And such an emotional moment when Sheree won the lot. But we've got something even bigger than that. And it starts next week. Pete and Kimber will give us all the details and we'll get straight into your chance to be a huge winner. 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
26: Hey there, I'm Brett Thomas. Some calls to 000 didn't connect this morning amid the widespread outages on the Telstra network. The telco is conducting welfare checks. The Prime Minister says the government is working closely with Telstra as it investigates the cause.
27: This is deeply concerning and it's very disruptive to people's lives throughout the country. This is a national outage that has had varied effects.
26: Payment and transport services nationwide have been affected. V-Line cancelled all services in regional Victoria. The eighth case of the deadly H5 bird flu has been confirmed in South Australia. The positive test coming from a giant seabird found on the York Peninsula. There's another two suspected cases sent off for further testing. BHP is staring down a strike at the company's Port Hedland operations in WA. Up to 400 staff could stop work for 8 hours. And Iran is vowing to deliver a crushing response after the US military struck more than 80 targets a day after several tankers were attacked in the Strait of Hormuz.
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26: Down to single digits, 8 degrees in Perth overnight. Sunny to start tomorrow morning, then a shower or two expected. A top of 21, a shower or two Friday, 20. Mostly sunny, dropping to 19 by Saturday. And keep it on Mix 94.5 all day for Perth's best variety.
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2: Yeah, good cricket game.
1: Does it matter if you're bad at cricket?
2: No. That makes it even funnier.
1: Well, at least we've got great cricket weather. Good weather, hopefully continuing. You know, they're saying a couple of mils of rain, possibly tomorrow and the next day. Mix 94.5, latest from Taylor Swift. After we head back to the 80s with Billy Ocean.

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1: Pete and Kimber stepping into wedding planner mode once again, bringing back the wedding you built. Now, we've done this a few times before. The very first time, it was Lizzie and Dylan, and the good thing was they were up for anything, which was just what we needed.
2: Lizzie's hall pass, we found out, was Fred Durst from Limp Bizkit. 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There's so much fun to be had with this. Register for the wedding you built.
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0: This is how I let you know what's coming up at Mix 94.5. Press this button. Tells me the Backstreet Boys are on the way in the next 15. We've got this big 80s hit too. And the band who are coming back to Perth playing RAC Arena in March. 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
24: Hey there, I'm Brett Thomas. The Communications Minister wants Telstra to do the right thing by its customers after they figure out what caused outages nationwide. That includes 000 calls not connecting, the cancellation of transport services and payment systems going down this morning. Annika Wells responding to calls for Telstra to compensate Australians affected.
25: Telstra should do the right thing by its customers, let's be very clear, but getting into the ins and outs of that should happen after we get to the bottom of how and why this occurred, and getting everybody back online and getting to the bottom of the outstanding welfare checks.
24: South Australia's confirmed its first case of the deadly H5 bird flu found in a dead seabird on the York Peninsula. That's the eighth nationally, with another two suspected birds sent off for further testing. A major mining shutdown is brewing, with BHP workers preparing to down tools after negotiations broke down. The eight-hour strike is planned for Port Hedland in WA next Thursday. And Prince Harry's privacy case against the Daily Mail publisher has been thrown out.
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24: Down to single digits, 8 degrees in Perth overnight. Sunny to start tomorrow morning, then a shower or two expected. A top of 21, a shower or two Friday, 20. Mostly sunny, dropping to 19 by Saturday. And keep it on Mix 94.5 all day for Perth's best variety.
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1: 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Like, I love the chill vibes of this song. Still hard to believe that it's Steve from Stranger Things.
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0: It's 94.5 The Station that just gave away $100,000. We had 10 winners, 10 grand each. And Teresa, you were shocked that you were one of our winners.
1: I'm one of those people, I never win. And every time I entered in the word, like, I was saying to myself, don't have that attitude. You got to win.
0: Well, well done. The rest is history. $10,000, all yours. We've got something bigger coming. Much bigger. And Pete and Kimba will reveal all the details Monday morning, 8:30 on Mix 94.5.
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4: 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There is a broken down truck in Como, Quinada Freeway, northbound before South Terrace. The left lanes are closed by incident response. Firefighters on site, traffic heavy there. So Freeway northbound, so Anchortel to Rowley. Heavy Cranford Avenue to South Terrace and at Reed Highway. Freeway southbound, city to Mill Point Road and Belia Drive to Russell. 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
26: Good afternoon, Tim McMillan from 7 News with your news update. Some Telstra customers were unable to call 000 today as the telco experienced a nationwide outage. The major disruption began around 6:30 this morning, but service has now been mostly restored. The US has launched new strikes on Iran in response to attacks on oil tankers in the Strait of Hormuz. American officials claim they've hit more than 80 targets. A Perth driver who killed a grandmother when he ploughed his car through a Rivervale home has pleaded guilty. Rhys Robert Hawkins admitted to being drunk and on drugs when his car smashed into the home on Alexander Road in February. He'll be sentenced in September. A unit in Fremantle has gone up in flames overnight. The property went up in smoke around 1:30. A resident was taken to hospital with smoke inhalation. And Prince Harry has lost his court case against UK tabloid The Daily Mail. The paper's publisher says it's an overwhelming victory.
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28: Sam Jolly with Perth's weather, and it's been a warm and sunny Wednesday. 23 degrees our top. Tomorrow we have a medium chance of a shower, up to 2 mils and 21 degrees. For the latest on today's top stories, watch 7 News tonight at 6.
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1: So last night, I've got a girlfriend at the moment who is trying to find a partner.
2: Yes.
1: And she hasn't had the best luck. If I spent time talking to you about some of the people she'd been on dates with, honest to God, I don't know how they're even allowed on a dating app. I'm like, how are you even allowed on there? Anyway.
2: What's she on, Plenty of Fish or something? What is it?
1: I don't know if we should name. Should we name it? Anyway, she was on one of the popular ones. And I said to her, give it to me, I'm going to find you a man, right? So I start scrolling.
2: As every friend does.
1: Okay.
2: Ever.
1: What is going on?
2: What's happening?
1: What do people think? So first of all, one of them was, there was a picture of a guy.
2: Mm.
1: And look, he was fine, but I'm trying to be more open-minded for her and be, you know, I'm like, you can't just go on looks, you know?
2: So you've taken the net out and you're letting anyone through.
1: And so it says, what do you enjoy doing?
2: Yeah.
1: This is on a dating app.
2: That's what he messaged
1: her. No, it says on the app, like it says, you know, your hobbies and your things.
2: Yeah. Well, Hinge is the only one that does that.
1: Okay.
2: Well, yeah. That's it. I don't know why we're beating around
1: and
2: the bush.
1: What do you enjoy? What do you enjoy?
2: Yeah.
1: And he'd written alone time.
2: That's
1: okay,
2: funny.
1: That is
2: that's
1: no,
2: very
1: no,
2: funny.
1: No, but it wasn't that's a funny. Joke. It wasn't a joke.
2: How do you know?
1: I saw his face. He wasn't joking.
2: That's pretty funny. Writing alone time on a dating app is pretty funny.
3: That's funny.
1: It would be funny if it was you as a comedian on there. This guy just likes alone time.
2: Maybe
1: that's why he's getting a lot of alone time.
2: He could be an up and comer.
1: Then
2: funny.
1: There was another guy that said, what can you expect dating me? And his answer was, I will take you on the most simplest of dates.
2: That's funny too.
1: It's so, not.
2: Because
1: it's not
2: you know
1: appealing
2: what I,
1: in any
2: you
1: way.
2: You know what I love about these questions? On that app, you get to pick the questions for yourself. They haven't sprung them on you.
1: Oh, is
2: so
1: that
2: this
1: right?
2: is their best answers.
1: Well, then one said, what are you looking for? And he wrote, a woman.
2: That's good.
1: someone
2: who's been fooled before.
1: But then there was a man whose photo, like I get you want to put your best foot photo. Foot photo.
2: You want to put your foot photo up, foot pics or nothing.
1: Your best foot forward. And I get for men, they've probably only got one or two suit pics. If you don't work in finance, you've only got one or two good suit pics.
2: Also, usually it's their past marriage.
1: Okay, this is what I was going to say.
2: Yeah.
1: There was a guy up there on his wedding day and he put an emoji over his ex-wife's face. I'm like, you can't use that as your dating profile pic.
2: But you know what also happens? Women are like, oh, guys are scared of commitment. And he's like, well, this will show I'm not.
1: Here's the last one I ditched. Anyway, but then we get to this new thing I didn't know was a thing.
2: Mm.
1: And it's where instead of them writing it, they can choose to say what they would like, you know, to do and describe themselves.
2: Yeah. So you leave a voice note.
1: For a voice note. So for fun, I clicked on this guy's profile and this is the voice note that accompanied it. He chose this.
2: Have you left out his name?
1: I didn't say his name.
2: No, it just he
1: oh,
2: says
1: no, it's just now him talking.
2: Okay.
1: Can I can do that, can't I?
2: Oh, I don't know. I don't know.
1: Can
2: sure.
1: We?
2: Yeah.
1: It's not his name.
3: It'd be fun.
1: Okay. Yeah. Here we go.
4: Together we could do anything and everything or absolutely nothing.
2: Where did you get producer Kieran's voice note?
1: Who?
2: That is a spitting image of the mouth of the south over there.
1: Oh my God. Let's just again, ladies. This is what is out there.
4: Together we could do anything and everything or absolutely nothing.
1: It's the bit at the end.
2: I kind of like
1: it. No, so this is what we were debating in the office. He's not being funny again. Stop saying these people that don't have a sense of humour are being funny.
2: He laughs at the
1: end.
2: It's
1: like when you think my mum's funny.
2: Your mum's really funny.
1: She's accidentally funny.
2: No,
1: she's not trying to be funny.
2: Your mum's really funny.
1: But then we were having an argument whether if it was a hot man or a hot woman, like if a hot woman said, you know, we can do anything or everything or absolutely nothing.
2: And the laugh?
1: Do you think it matters who the person is?
2: Like, I think all of this is good stuff. So I'm the wrong person. This is all everyone play on.
1: So you give that to us. If you were going to say that phrase, right? And don't be creep. Don't you do a comedy version.
2: I won't.
1: Don't. I can see it in your face already that you're going to do a comedy version.
2: I won't. So you want me to deliver it as hot as
1: you can give it?
3: We could do everything or absolutely nothing.
1: Play it again. I want to know 13, 10, 6.
2: Can I give you one more?
1: First of all, I want to know.
2: Can I give you one more?
1: If you heard that, would that get you? Stop licking your lips like you're about to do another voice. Would that get you in the bedroom quicker if you heard that? And do you think it depends on the voice? Because someone might be listening going, I could absolutely make that the hottest phrase of all time. Play it to us again.
4: Okay. Together we could do anything and everything or absolutely nothing.
2: I'll tell you what, Carrie, for a woman who says she doesn't like it, you've played it about 5 times.
1: Again, because I find it funny.
2: See, I agree. It's funny.
1: But you're not being funny.
2: It's tricky, isn't it?
1: Go on, give us the one you wanted to do. Not the same one again. You did that one before.
3: Together we can do everything or absolutely nothing.
1: No, you're not. Why? Sometimes I just like you to take something seriously.
3: I want
1: 13, 10, 60. Ladies,
2: what do you want?
1: I want to know if.
3: Oh, they can speak to me?
1: You came across that man.
3: I could talk with the ladies.
1: No.
3: Please, Kerry, please.
1: Whether you find that sentence hot.
3: Let me chat.
1: Can I go back home?
5: Yeah, you can go now.
1: I've got a man waiting for me, and we can do anything or absolutely nothing.
3: What do you mean? I'm not here.
1: 13, 10, 60. Ladies, we need to discuss this. Call me.
3: Call me.
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12: 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Breakdown in Rivervale, Greatestown Highway, westbound at the Graham Farmer Freeway. The right centre lane is blocked through there. Traffic is slow. There's still a broken down truck in Como, Quinana Freeway, northbound before South Terrace. The left lane's closed by instant response traffic. Very heavy back to Leach Highway. Through the back, Freeway northbound, so Ankersell Road to Rolly Road. 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

0: the best of Carrie and Tommy. Producer Sammy with you. And coming up a bit later this hour, Carrie wants to know what creepy thing you're into because she might have a few to share herself. The guys are going to be back from Monday, 3 p.m. live.
1: So I want to know on 131060, ladies, if you came across on a dating site a man and this was the message he'd left on the site, because apparently you can leave little voice notes now. This is real. This is not make-believe.
2: Do it again?
1: No, I don't want your version. Would you find this hot or not?
3: Together we could do anything and everything or absolutely nothing.
1: Sorry, that laughter at the end is me filming it as my friend and I listen to it together.
2: I think it kind of sounds like Clive Owen, notorious heartthrob.
1: So I guess that's interesting, depending on what the head is on that voice.
2: You know who I'm talking about?
1: No.
2: Gorgeously handsome actor. He was in Closer. He's played the leading man in a lot of movies. I'll show you a picture of him.
1: Meanwhile, let's go to Ladies 131060, call us. But Anne, thought?
4: Definitely Ted Bundy, serial killer vibe.
1: Yeah. No, yeah. But if that was like Brad Pitt doing that and he did the laugh at the end, how would you go with that?
4: No, it's still ick. No.
1: Yeah.
4: No, that's creepy.
2: What if he looked like, do you know Clive Owen, Ann?
4: Yes, I do.
2: Yeah, he's a gorgeous man, isn't he?
4: Yes, but it's still that at the end.
1: You give it to us, Ann. No, the whole thing. Tell us, Ann, in your sexiest voice, we could do anything, everything, or absolutely nothing. Give it to me.
4: We could do everything, anything, or absolutely nothing.
2: I really love it, Anne.
4: Yeah, that's creepy. That's creepy.
2: That's great work by you, Anne.
1: Oh, good on you, Anne. What about Michelle? Hey, Michelle.
5: Hey, hey, guys.
1: Are we dating this guy?
5: Well, let's have a look at the looks first and then we'll go from there.
2: Yeah.
1: So you would be prepared to date that voice if it had a good head?
5: Oh, God, yeah, and a good body.
2: What's more important, the body or the head?
5: Can we have a bit of both and mix it up a bit?
2: Yeah, that's a fair thing to ask.
1: Too much to ask as a woman, Michelle. Too much to ask.
2: You only get one.
5: I know.
2: Michelle, have you ever been put off by a man's voice?
5: Yes.
2: Like it's, and was the rest of the package good?
5: Not quite, no. It was a bit of a case of the voice matched the package.
2: Yeah, okay. Yeah.
1: What is that, do you think?
2: What's that?
1: Do you think there is a... No, because David Beckham's gorgeous
2: same,
1: and his voice put people off for a while.
2: I think the same voice, if it comes out of a head that you're in love with, that becomes the thing you love about them, makes them uniquely them, and you're like, isn't that wonderful?
1: Yes, right.
2: If you had it on a different head that you were unfamiliar with, that you'd be like... Bleh, bleh.
1: Hey, Mel.
6: Oh, yeah. Hi, guys. How are you?
1: Oh, yeah, Mel.
6: I just want to say, guys, I've got a bit of an odd... I actually think he sounds very sexy, and I definitely, if I heard that, I don't know if that's my weirdness, I would be getting Christian Grey vibes, and I'd super like that because it's raw, it's honest, and there's some mystery behind that.
1: Hold
6: there's
1: on, a, Mel. Wait till
2: lid.
1: The end.
2: There's a lid to every the pot,
1: end,
2: Mel.
1: Mel, let's hear it.
6: that's the one me over.
2: Yeah, good on you, Mel.
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10: 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There's been a truck breakdown. Kwinana Freeway northbound before South Terrace and Como. The left lane is closed and traffic is slow through there. Your freeways, slow Angatell Road to Raleigh Road, Mount Henry Bridge to South Terrace, Arundel Road to Warwick Road, Ocean Reef Road to Shenton Avenue, and southbound you'll be hitting the brakes Hay Street to Mill Point Road and Berrigan Drive to Russell Road. 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

0: him because I was worried that long strands of hair getting into his mouth and
1: because
2: they wrap around the little finger and then they and they can get there sometimes. Tommy's looking at me shocked. You can sometimes they wrap around the little finger and they're so tight they cut off the circulation.
1: And then what? Your finger pops off.
2: Mm. Usually you get it before the finger pops off, but it can sometimes happen where it happens on their little toes, but because they're wearing socks all the time or little onesies, you don't see it, and then their toe goes all black.
1: And they lose the toe?
2: Well, no, you get onto it before they lose the toe, but yes, if you left it, they'd lose a toe.
1: How long?
2: Well, I don't know, I'm not a doctor.
1: Did you know this, Kayla? Did you know you're just popping off digits left, right and centre?
0: Well, I knew that, like, it could be something that we have to watch out for, so I just figured I'll just cut my hair and avoid that whole situation. Yeah.
2: Anyway, well, I met your future
1: son.
0: Yes.
2: He's delightful, by the way. Delightful, but, serial killer.
0: Yes. Well, we're all a bit scared of my two-year-old at the moment, so,
1: Good on you, Kayla. Thank you. Let's go to Bill. G'day, Bill.
3: G'day, mate. How are you?
1: Yeah, good. What's your thing?
3: Oh, I met a guy. I knew a guy who gave off a serial killer vibe.
1: Yeah.
3: When I was an apprentice cabinet maker, he was my boss.
1: Yeah.
3: This was back in the day when, you could leave your keys and people would just go in and do what they need to do.
1: Mm.
3: So we'd always get there after the boss, and every single time without fail, we would get there. He would either come out of the bedroom or come downstairs, and he'd be dressed in the stockings and,
2: That's not, Bill, this lady, story is
3: lady
2: not true.
3: Clothes.
2: Bill,
1: this is just,
2: Bill, it's just not true.
3: Oh, no, 100%.
2: No.
3: 100%.
2: No. He's whose clothes?
3: In whoever owned the house.
2: No, he's not.
3: 100%. Yeah, no.
1: How did he fit into the baby clothes?
3: Well, it wasn't baby's clothes. It was female garments. We'll just stop it there. But and then about 2 weeks later, it kept happening, and then three of us resigned.
1: Yeah. Do you believe it?
2: Can't a guy have fun anymore?
1: Yeah,
2: like, honestly,
1: it's tough, isn't it?
2: Hard day on the job. You just want to relax.
1: Yeah. Who are you picking? That guy or the hair sniffing guy?
2: Can't
1: a woman have both?
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10: 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Some good news, that breakdown Kwinana Freeway northbound before South Terrace in Como has cleared, but traffic remains slow through there. There is a crash Tongan Highway northbound, entry from Great Eastern Highway in Ascot. The right lane is partially blocked, tollies are on site and traffic is slow. The rest of your Tonkin, slow southbound, Roe Highway to Welshpool Road East and northbound Guildford Road to Collier Road. 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It's Rebecca, more traffic soon on Mix 94.5, Perth's best variety.
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23: Good afternoon, Tim McMillan from 7 News with your news update. Some Telstra customers were unable to call 000 today as the telco experienced a nationwide outage. The major disruption began around 6:30 this morning, but service has now been mostly restored. The US has launched new strikes on Iran in response to attacks on oil tankers in the Strait of Hormuz. American officials claim they've hit more than 80 targets. A Perth driver who killed a grandmother when he ploughed his car through a Rivervale home has pleaded guilty. Rhys Robert Hawkins admitted to being drunk and on drugs when his car smashed into the home on Alexander Road in February. He'll be sentenced in September. A unit in Fremantle has gone up in flames overnight. The property went up in smoke around 1:30. A resident was taken to hospital with smoke inhalation. And Prince Harry has lost his court case against UK tabloid The Daily Mail. The paper's publisher says it's an overwhelming victory.
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25: Sam Jolly with Perth's weather, and it's been a warm and sunny Wednesday. 23 degrees our top. Tomorrow we have a medium chance of a shower, up to 2 mils and 21 degrees. For the latest on today's top stories, watch 7 News tonight at 6.
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27: 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And with nearly 750,000 seedlings planted last year, Alcoa is working to rehabilitate its mined areas for the future. 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

0: We had it going out of schedule. So Wednesday night was Steve's into Margot's. Thursday nights we would be in Nedlands. Friday was Metro's in the city for R&B. Saturday was Metro's Frio. Sunday Arvo's, you ran it out with a hot Sunday sesh or something like that.
1: Jeez, were you ever home?
0: Yeah, oh, my clothes would need cleaning. I'd need to be fed. But we had a lot of good times. Growing up in Perth was awesome.
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0: Driving you home, you're on with Lucy and Nikki from the Happy Hour with Lucy and Nikki podcast. Make sure you grab it right now on the listener app, wherever you get your podcast. And we need you on the phones. 131060 is the number. What did you get in the lead up to a big event, girls?
1: Yes, and when we say get, we're talking beauty regimes. So this is coming off the back of a bride spending, wait for it, $62,000 on her pre-wedding bridal glow-up.
2: Wow.
1: So, listen, Nick, we're not ashamed of a bit of a pre-event glow-up. Like, I'm actually at the moment trying to be pretty disciplined in glow-up zone for a shoot that I've got in a few weeks. You know, well, eating healthy.
2: Oh, totally. Like, in the lead-up to my wedding, I feel like my appointments were like a bloody full-time job.
1: Well,
2: I think as a woman, you can... You don't need it. You really don't. But like when there's something coming up, you can't help but just try and do everything to try and make yourself feel the absolute best.
1: Well, that's it. There's
2: $62,000 though.
3: Bloody hell.
1: $62,000 US. So that's $62,000 US.
2: And wonder how much her wedding is going to cost.
1: Skincare, Botox, Pilates, medical grade beauty. And she just said she really wants to look and feel her best.
2: Wow.
1: What are some of the crazy treatments you've personally had done? Like, I actually had one this week, guys.
2: What was yours?
1: I had IPL, which is like lasers, laser beams, on my décolletage, which is kind of like my chest because I have a very sun-damaged chest. And because naturally we look after our faces more with our skincare routine and like our sunscreen and whatever, it's like, you know, my face still looks like a bit younger than my chest, and my chest was starting to look like quite the old lady that I am.
2: Oh, wow.
1: And so I was like, I'm going to go and get all this stuff zapped off. Well, you should see it right now, babe. It's pretty gnarly. I'm actually in a turtleneck to disguise it.
2: A little turtleneck in the turtle club. Yeah, I'm no. So the IPL, basically it brings out like all of your pigment into the top. Well, we've both had a treatment called Cosmolan, which is like for your pigmentation. It's unreal. It's the same thing. You put like this mud mask on and it kind of brings everything to the surface.
1: It looks like you've got poo on your face and you have to keep it on there for 8 solid hours.
2: Literally.
1: Walking around. Like, I went to the shops with it on my face. I went to meetings. Like, poo face girl. Dead set.
2: And then you literally, like, peel like a little lizard for, what? How long did you peel? I think it's, like, meant to be, like, 7 days.
1: Yeah, it's
2: Remember, we went in that baby shower, babe, and you were like, oh, yeah, I'll just, like, come to the baby shower. And I was like, your Cosmolan treatment's going to be peaking. You're like, oh, it'll be right. And sure enough, oh, Lizzie, she was scaring all the children.
1: It looks like I had 3 third-degree burns on my face. Like, it's crazy what us women do.
2: I know.
1: To, you know, drink the fountain of youth, as they say. I've had everything done. I've had Botox. I've had filler. I've
0: Not
1: had these
0: Botox.
1: Threads.
0: Botox.
2: I believe they call it anti-wrinkle, babe.
1: Do you know what I had one time that was actually so funny? I had
2: salmon
1: threading.
2: Sperm? Oh, threading.
1: No, remember
2: oh,
1: when
2: my God,
1: I had threading? Well, I had threading and my face puffed up so badly that my little dog,
2: the
1: my
2: dog
1: little
2: didn't
1: puppy,
2: recognize her.
1: Didn't recognize me. My dog was like, who is this?
2: When you came back into the office, I was like, are you okay, babe? Like, it's like you were all frozen. Oh, my God, the things we do, honestly. There's a,
1: beauty
2: there's
1: is
2: a podcast.
1: Pain.
2: Who was it? Beck Judge. She's got a whole podcast called Vainish where they just kind of like completely open book talk about the procedures they get. And I think, you know, I don't think people do need it. I think it's really beautiful to age gracefully as well. But I do think it is important if you do it. Just be honest.
1: Well,
2: at this going rate,
1: I'm not going to be getting married until I'm in my 40s. Imagine what I'm going to have in the lead up to look young at my wedding.
2: Maybe you will trump this woman in spending more than $62,000 before your wedding.
1: I will be going straight to Turkey and getting my face like completely redone.
2: No, you will not.
0: You don't need that. Well,
2: absolutely
0: we want to hear from you guys. 131060 is the number. What did you get in the lead up to a big event? Was it Botox? Was it something
2: ridiculous?
0: And it
2: doesn't have to be that deep either. Yeah. It could just even be a little lash lift, you know.
0: Yeah.
2: I love one of
0: those.
2: We'll
0: take your calls next. You got Lucy and Nikki.
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7: 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There's been a crash in the Northbridge Tunnel westbound. A right lane is closed by incident response and tollies are on site. Looking at your freeway, southbound, busy Loftus Street to Mill Point Road, Canning Highway to Mount Henry Bridge and Armidale Road to Mundijong Road. On your northbound run, heavy Anchortail Road to Raleigh Road, South Terrace into the city, Hutton Street to Warwick Road and Ocean Reef Road to Shenton Avenue. 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

0: driving you home. You got Lucy Nikki in the Happy Hour with Lucy Nikki podcast. Grab it right now on the listener app, wherever you get your podcast, and we need you on the phones right now. 131060 is the number. What did you get done in the lead up to an event, girls?
1: Coming off the back of a woman spending $62,000 on her pre-wedding glow up, it got us thinking about some of the outlandish things we've done ourselves and actually like the crazy amount of money we spend on keeping young.
2: I know. I often think about this with like males and females, and I hate to, you know, bring gender into it, but like we do our makeup, we get all these crazy appointments. I'm like, men have so much more time in their day.
1: I know. They really should have like a million side hustles and
2: right?
1: all sorts of
2: things. What are you guys
1: doing
2: with your lives, honestly?
1: Like the amount of time. But, you know, we always do talk, Nikki, about how men have a lot of hobbies, like they go surfing or play golf.
2: So true.
1: You know what? I'm doing my glam.
2: That's right. We're so busy doing our bloody makeup.
1: Yeah, that's it, dumb.
2: We're going to all these appointments.
0: Let's go to the phones. 131060 is the number. We got Bernie. Bernie, what did you do in the lead up to a big event?
3: Hey, guys. Yeah. So I got married in 2024, so 2 years ago, and I was 47. So an old bride.
1: So oh, that's giving me hope, though, babe.
2: We love that still.
3: Yeah, 100%. You will be gorgeous. But yeah, I went to a bridal shop and I on the Gold Coast and I purchased a beautiful wedding gown and had it altered and everything to fit me. But then I just didn't feel comfortable because I was older and I just thought, oh no. So I went to Harbour Town and picked up a gorgeous little white dress from a little boutique and it was $99. And I had a spray tan done, I had my nails done, and my daughter is studying to be a professional makeup artist, so she did my makeup. And,
2: beautiful.
3: I also drink Kangen water.
2: What's Kangen water?
1: Okay.
3: It's amazing. It's this amazing water.
2: Is it like the fountain of youth?
3: Yes!
2: Okay, I'm writing that down, doll. I'll have to look into it.
3: Yeah, well, hit me up.
2: Perfect.
0: Love
2: congratulations.
0: That. Thanks, Bernie. Let's go to Rodney on 131060. Rodney, what did you get done in the lead up to a big event?
4: So this is pretty cool what we do, and we do it on a regular basis. And, you know, you hear about all these people that get Botox and all these other treatments, and it's just hitting the crust. It's just cosmetic stuff, but what we do, my brother got married over in Bali, so we all flew over, all the groomsmen, and we went to a place called Ozone Blood. And what Ozone Blood is, it hooks you up to two IVs. You have one in your left arm, one in your right arm, and it totally filters your blood twice.
2: Wow.
4: So it's like a pool filter. So it hooks you up to a machine. You're sitting back on a big reclining chair. You can relax. You can watch TV. But it takes every ounce of blood out of your body. Now, when it's coming out of your body, it's a dark, deep burgundy red color. And it goes through a filtration system, and you see it going through a filtration system beside the bed. But
2: what?
4: When it goes back into your body, it's pink. And what it's actually doing is taking all the toxins out of your body, all the vaccines you've had in your life, COVID vaccines, flu vaccines. But it also takes out all the anti-inflammatory. So if you've got sore joints, sore muscles. Now, I've been doing this for quite a while, and the first time I did it, and I waited 2 weeks, and I did it again. And it's like I'm 49, and I train 6 days a week. I do heavy weights, and it's like being 18. You have no niggles.
2: You've reversed your body clock. That's amazing.
1: I'm going to be Googling this one.
2: I know.
1: This one was called again.
4: Ozone Blood in Bali. Now, it's only $600 Aussie, right, per session. So you just do it twice, $400. Now, I know a guy on the coast, before this was really coming out in Bali, was going to Mexico and they go through your neck, but they're charging $100K.
2: Oh, bloody hell. So you found the cheap deal. We love that.
1: Listen, I don't know about going to Bali to get someone to make your blood pink,
2: scared.
1: But whatever. I mean, each to their own.
0: Thanks for calling through, Rodney.
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6: 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It's been a crash westbound in the Northbridge Tunnel. The right lane is closed and traffic is slow. There's also a breakdown in Wattle Grove, Welshpool Road East westbound after Hale Road. The left lane is blocked and traffic is slow. On your freeways, northbound, heavy Angertel Road to Rowley Road, South Terrace to Hay Street, Hunt Street to Warwick Road, Whippets Avenue to Shenton Ave. Immunisation is the safe, effective way to help prevent severe illness from influenza. 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It's Rebecca. More traffic soon on Mix 94.5, Perth's best variety.
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20: Good afternoon, Tim McMillan from 7 News with your update. Lancelin has been thrown a lifeline as erosion eats away at the seaside town. The state government will fund $500,000 of temporary earthworks to protect the coast. There are two new suspected cases of H5 bird flu here in WA. The dead seabirds were found at Mullaloo and near Geraldton. Samples from the petrels will be sent to CSIRO for confirmation. The number of homeless people taking shelter on a Rockingham street has doubled. The opposition visiting Memorial Drive today saying the government is failing some of the state's most vulnerable citizens. 000 calls failed this morning as Telstra experienced a nationwide outage. The major disruption began around 6:30. Services have now been restored. And the popular weight loss jab Wegovy now comes in pill form. It's been approved for use in the US and UK and is currently being assessed by Australian authorities. Details.
7: Sam Jolly with Perth's weather, and it's been a warm and sunny Wednesday. 23 degrees our top. Tomorrow we have a medium chance of a shower, up to 2 mils and 21 degrees. For the latest on today's top stories, watch 7 News tonight at 6.
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0: We talk about this all the time. It was in Vic Park. I'd go and get my $9 large Chinese combination and crispy wontons, and then we'd go and play while the parents sat around the big koi pond in the middle.
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5: 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Some good news, that crash in the Northbridge Tunnel westbound has cleared, but traffic remains heavy. Still a breakdown in Wattle Grove, Welshpool Road East westbound after Hale Road. The left lane is blocked and traffic is slow. On your freeways, northbound, heavy Anketell Road to Rowley Road, South Terrace to Hay Street, Hutton Street, Warwick Road and Whitford's Ave to Shenton. Southbound, busy Loftus Street to South Terrace, Canning Highway and Berrigan Drive to Manajong Road. 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It's Rebecca. More traffic soon on Mix 94.5, Perth's best variety.
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1: Somba, he has just released nothing but bangers. 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
1: That's right, guys. And I have got a bit of a predicament to unpack with you.
2: Talk to me.
1: There is a very popular YouTuber. She's got over 601,000 subscribers, I should say, not 601 subscribers, on YouTube. And she documents her life and blah, blah, blah, blah, blah. A big content arc for her is talking to being single in your 30s. And as someone that is also single in my 30s, it's definitely something that, like, gets you, you know, like, it's a very followed topic. A lot of women have a lot of insecurities around it. So,
2: well, you find your people, right? You know?
1: Right. Exactly. Yeah. You know, you find solitude in hearing tales of other people going through similar things.
2: Yeah.
1: So it's definitely something that is really popular, especially on YouTube and TikTok. Anyway, this chick, Amelia Liana, she has been, I guess, pretending for years that she is single in her 30s and, like, alluding, making all this content around, you know, like, singlehood, dating struggles, independent living, blah, blah, blah, blah, blah. Which, okay. I mean, that's whatever. I actually do quite a similar content.
2: Yeah.
1: Similar vibe. But the other day, she has surprised everyone by coming out and just getting married. Give it a play, Shawnee.
3: I think this is probably going to be the biggest thing I have ever shared on the internet. I got married. Surprise! I don't know if this is a surprise because I know that some of you predicted this and saw little things that I forgot to, like, cut out, or I don't even know, like, last week I think I put in this cup in my video which has little rings on it.
1: So,
2: what?
1: The internet is outraged, right? Because essentially she was, I guess, pretending to be single to get views and likes online. And even
2: so much
1: as... I'm
2: just reading this article. It said only 2 months ago she posted a video on her YouTube titled Single in My 30s and Life Update.
1: Yeah, and she was, oh, not only that, she was hiding her wedding ring in video content. So, like, she was taking it off.
2: What does her husband think about this? Like, how strange.
1: It really got me thinking, though, about the, I guess, moral issue of, like, lying for content purposes and going viral online. Because it's a pretty big thing that a lot of content creators do.
2: Well, I was going to say, I feel like this is, like, kind of, unfortunately, the world we live in when you look at, like, the social media space. Like, I think there's some really authentic people out there, but people just want to go viral, or people want followers and people want to make that their job. But
1: yeah.
2: I just feel like, yeah, you're reaching if you're really lying to a community about that. It reminds me of apple cider vinegar, about the girl that pretended that she was sick in order to like kind of gain all of those followers to sell a recipe book.
1: I mean, sick and single are like two quite different things, but it's the same kind of thing.
2: Well, that's like
1: it's
2: a very
1: fraudulent
2: extreme version, but you know, you're still kind of going on and preaching something that's not actually true.
1: For like sympathy, you know, virality, essentially. I actually, as someone that is, because I got thinking about it, I actually listened to a whole podcast segment on it this morning. And as someone that is single in their 30s, I actually do take quite a big offense to it, because it's like, girl, we're out here in the trenches. Don't use our storyline to get yourself more, you know, likes and views when you're actually secretly, like, marrying some rich bloke.
2: So strange. Do you think, obviously that was, like, her whole narrative the whole time, right? But see, I feel like if she was to share her hubby, the world would also want to see her, you know, celebrate that too. It's very strange, the psychology behind it all.
1: I don't know. I just think there's too many people out there doing silly things like rage baiting, lying, you know.
2: You know what I say to that, babe? Everyone needs to go out.
1: I shagged 1,000 guys in an hour vibes. It's all kind of the same energy, really.
2: Everyone just needs to go and touch grass, as we like to say.
1: Right.
2: Go and recenter yourself, guys. You're all getting a bit cuckoo-ca-choo. Yeah.
1: That's it. The things that people will do to go viral is actually beyond
0: me. Imagine if Lucy comes to us and say, hey, guys, guess what? I've actually had a boyfriend this whole time. I'm getting married.
1: Mate, I can't tell a lie for half a second. I'm so honest. And that's why I am a content creator and I am single in my 30s. And it kind of...
2: And you are also honest about your life.
1: I am also honest. But I'm like, don't come around here to my people. You married...
2: Yes, woman. Married clout chaser.
1: Yeah, you big clout chaser.
0: Oh, you got Lucy, Nikki.
4: No, are you serious?
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10: 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There's been a crash, Tonkin Highway southbound before Thomas Road in Hilbert. The left lane is blocked and traffic is heavy. On your freeways, northbound, slow Anchortel Road to Rowley Road, South Terrace into the city, Hunt Street to Reed Highway and Whitford's Ave to Shenton. Southbound, busy Loftus Street to Millpoint Road, Canning Highway to Mount Henry Bridge and Billy Drive to Anchortel Road. 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
1: Oh, guys, that is another show in the can, and I am absolutely ramped up because you know what baby. I'm doing?
2: Straight down the road.
1: I'm strutting out of here. Bow, bow, bow, bow, bow. Straight to the Caxton to just rear up for this final game of Origin, the decider. Go Mighty Queensland. I cannot wait. I'm actually so excited, guys.
2: Oh, it's going to be such a good game. I feel like the two games previous were really good as well. So you're in for an absolute treat, Luce. Rip in for all of us, all right?
1: I'm excited. If anyone is at out and about tonight, make sure you say hello because, you know, I'll be there. Man, the amount of times I just yelled out, Queenslander! Out on the streets too.
0: Boy, on a scale of 1 to 10, how hungover do you think Lucy is going to be tomorrow?
2: Oh, 9. Oh. Nah. The main thing is, babe, try not to lose your voice because that's footy, baby. That's showbiz.
1: I know. That is showbiz,
2: it's
1: baby.
2: It's hard not to get really, you know, enthusiastic in the grandstand.
1: If they don't win, I'm not going to want to rip in.
2: Really? I reckon you'll drown your sorrows.
1: Yeah, true. Anyway, we'll see. Tomorrow's a brand new day.
2: Yay.
0: Oh, God. All right. Well, we'll be back tomorrow afternoon from 4 p.m. Catch us on the podcast. In the meantime, happy hour with Lucy and Nikki. Wherever you get
1: love
0: your podcast.
1: You
0: until then,
1: see you later.
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6: 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Watch out for a crash. Tonkin Highway southbound before Thomas Road in Hilbert. The left lane is locked and traffic is heavy. On your freeways, northbound, slow Anketell Road to Rolly Road, South Terrace into the city, Hutton Street to Reed Highway and Whitfords Ave to Shenton. Southbound, busy Loftus Street to Millpoint Road, Canning Highway to Mount Henry Bridge. 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It's Rebecca. 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
12: Good afternoon, Tim McMillan from 7 News with your update. Lancelin has been thrown a lifeline as erosion eats away at the seaside town. The state government will fund $500,000 of temporary earthworks to protect the coast. There are two new suspected cases of H5 bird flu here in WA. The dead seabirds were found at Mullaloo and near Geraldton. Samples from the petrels will be sent to CSIRO for confirmation. The number of homeless people taking shelter on a Rockingham street has doubled. The opposition visiting Memorial Drive today saying the government is failing some of the state's most vulnerable citizens. 000 calls failed this morning as Telstra experienced a nationwide outage. The major disruption began around 6:30. Services have now been restored. And the popular weight loss jab Wegovy now comes in pill form. It's been approved for use in the US and UK and is currently being assessed by Australian authorities.
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0: Sam Jolly with Perth's weather, and it's been a warm and sunny Wednesday. 23 degrees our top. Tomorrow we have a medium chance of a shower, up to 2 mils and 21 degrees.
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18: 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Even though your mobile may not have been today, it might have deserted you during the Telstra outage. This is Fifi, Feather, Nick at the happy hour. We have got the big names coming into the studio before 7 o'clock. Jason Derulo is on the show. We're also going to talk about when you've been just a giant inconvenience after one team member held a plane up for 5 hours. Unbelievable.
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1: She has her new album out now. Oh, I don't like introducing you like that. I love you too much, Lizzo.
2: Doesn't it feel good? Doesn't it feel good to see?
1: Yes, so good to have you back on the show, Lizzo. And I love this. I love so much about this album. And because, and you've talked a lot about this, reclaiming the word for women.
2: Yes. Everybody knows I'm 100% that. So I'm the best person to reclaim it. Like, it's never, ever been like a negative term for me. It's always been kind of a term of endearment, a term of empowerment. So I thought it was, you know, only right that I named the album that.
3: Yeah. Why wouldn't you?
1: Sam, Meredith Brooks, Missy Elliott, but sampling in Don't Make Me Love You to have Bon Jovi's Living on a Prayer and Tina's Simply the Best. Oh, genius, Lizzo. Love it.
2: Thank you. That was not intentional. I wrote the song and I thought that was really beautiful. And then like when it was time like to really talk about the song and like what samples it contained, a musicologist was like, hey, you know, this is Tina and this is Bon Jovi. And I said, well, it's only right to go to them and clear the sample with them. So I did. And I'm so honored that they cleared that for me because the song is incredible. And honestly, it wouldn't be the same without it.
1: No. In my 4 hours of karaoke 2 weeks ago, I did belt out some Lizzo. So if I've got permission to sing,
2: I flip my makes hair happy. Back. Oh, good tell. That's a good one.
3: Yeah, that's a good one.
1: Yes. Can I say the other thing I'm loving at the moment, that I'm a very big Office fan, Michael Scott, my favorite character of all time. I didn't think anyone could sing Baby Back Ribs better than him. But when you released that song last week for Chili's Baby Back Ribs.
4: I want my baby back ribs.
2: I want that baby. Chili's, I want my baby back ribs. Chili's baby.
4: I got my baby
1: back, baby back, baby back. I got my baby back, baby back.
2: You guys have Chili's in Melbourne?
1: No, we don't.
3: Now, when you did that ad, I've watched the ad and it is brilliant. Do you get free ribs forever?
2: I honestly deserve like a Chili's card.
1: Yeah.
2: On the contrary, I went to Chili's, my local Chili's, and I bought baby back ribs for everyone in the restaurant.
3: Oh, that's awesome.
2: Yeah, I was like, ribs on me.
3: Baby back, ribs on me.
2: Every time there's like a Chili's mukbang on TikTok, the comments are always like, I wish I lived in America. For the cheese pool alone.
5: Now, Lizzo, I've got to ask that I'm a stand-up comedian. Seeing you on the roast of Kevin Hart, unbelievable. What made you sign up to that? And great job, by the way.
2: You know, Kevin is he's a business partner of mine, and he's a good friend. And when they told me I was going to surprise him, he had no idea.
5: Oh, wow.
2: I was like, oh, this is going to be so fun.
1: It was. You absolutely nailed it.
2: Thank you.
3: Now, I've seen you on stage drink some tequila. Now, Fifi Box, she doesn't really drink, but I'm saying we've got a thing over here called a fire engine, which is like a kid's drink, but it's got vodka in it, and it's vodka raspberry. And I want her to have a couple before she goes on. Do you think that's a good idea?
2: Wait, so drink before you go on stage?
3: Yeah.
2: I used to drink before shows, and it's not good for the vocal cords, honey.
1: But I agree.
2: Confident.
5: It's good for confidence. Well, I think she needs more confidence than...
1: Yes. No one could shine more than you, though, Lizzo. We are just wrapped. We're playing your music. Your album has dropped. We are loving it. More music from you, Lizzo. And if I add any more nights to my...
3: My one night only.
2: You can't add more nights to a one night only.
5: Yes.
3: Thank you.
5: You heard it from Lizzo.
2: Love you guys.
1: Thank you.
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11: 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There's still that crash in Hilbert, Tonkin Highway southbound before Thomas Road. The left lane is blocked. Freeways northbound, slow Wagatel Road to Rolly Road, South Terrace into the city, Hunt Street to Reed Highway and Whitfords Avenue to Shenton. And on your southbound run, busy Loftus Street to Millpoint Road, Canning Highway to Mount Henry Bridge and Billy Drive to Anchortail Road. 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

0: 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This is Fifi, Fev and Nick, and you are on the happy hour.
1: We had our new wonderful team member, Zara. She said she shut down a flight because, actually, she's here. Zara, are you getting ready to board another plane now, actually?
2: Yeah, I actually am in about 4 hours, so I hope this isn't bad juju or anything.
1: Can you tell everybody what happened? How did you ground a plane?
2: So embarrassing. So I was like 11 and we'd been to Bangkok on a family holiday and it was our last night and we were going to try out this new restaurant and Mum was like, it's really close to our hotel, looks good, let's give it a crack. And our food took forever to come out. Finally came out and I've never seen chicken that kind of colour. But we were all so hungry. So Mum was like, eat up, and no complaints, like let's just do it. Ate it, felt fine, had our flight at like 6 o'clock the next morning. It's like an 8 hour flight back to Perth. And then it was like 2 hours till we were about to touch down. I remember waking up and I felt so sick and just projectile vomited every, like I was like, passenger. So embarrassing. Like I felt so, everyone around me, I think moved as far away from us as they could. Like some people were sitting on the aisles. They were like, get me away from this feral child. Anyway, we land and then the plane doesn't go anywhere over the head speaker. Is they're just like, everyone stay seated, no one gets up, do not move. And Mum's there, like, poor thing, covered in vomit, like, get me out of here. And then these quarantine people walk onto the plane and then question us, and they're like, everyone needs to stay seated, no one's allowed to leave. We were on the plane for about 3 to 5 hours, like, it was a really long time. And then we got led off into, like, a special exit and questioned because they thought I had Ebola. Ebola outbreak.
1: You shut down a plane for 5 hours thinking that you had the Ebola virus.
3: It was just off chicken in Bangkok.
2: Yeah, just from some dodgy chicken. And then they put us on a special, like, we got fast tracked to getting in a taxi and going home.
1: Well, that's the best
3: bit. Yeah.
2: Had to just stay there.
1: That's
2: horrible.
1: A win. Do you know what I love about that, though? It that you, Zara, in the nicest possible way, were a massive inconvenience. And when you are the massive inconvenience, see, I hate that when that happens. It's like when you, if you've like been driving and thought, oh gosh, my car, I think my car's breaking
3: down.
1: You are
3: an inconvenience for everyone on the road.
1: No, no. Yeah. If your car breaks down in the tunnel, when I've seen those poor people whose car breaks down in the tunnel and the they are causing hours of delay behind them. And then when, you know, when you drive past and everyone wants to look in at them and shake their heads, that poor person in there, I die for them. I just think, oh, you like put your, duck your head, lie down, put the seat back. Because there's nothing worse than knowing you're inconveniencing people.
3: I've inconvenienced a flight before.
1: How?
3: Not by anything that everyone's thinking. So I made a flight. I was flying from Sydney to Brisbane and we're flying high up in the air, but then we had to go a lot lower, which made the plane go slower.
4: Yeah.
3: And it took an extra hour. And it was all because I had a groin reconstruction in Sydney where I had my whole groin cut open, had it all fixed because I split it my last ever AFL game, actually. So I had to fly to Sydney, American guy, doctor come over and operated. And I had to spend 3 days in hospital. So I had surgery the day before. And then the morning of, I woke up at like 6 o'clock, rebooked my flight because I don't like staying in hospitals. I wanted to get out of there. I wanted to get back to Brisbane. I wanted to go home. So when I was in business because the footy club had booked it. I was in business and about 30 minutes into the flight, I had one of those, man, like my stomach, my groin was starting to go further. It was blowing up and it was about to explode. But my groin, because you're not allowed to fly straight after surgery, but I just wanted to get home and I was full of endone and stuff. I was like, I just got to get out of here. And I said to and I was in a lot of pain and I said to the flight attendant, I said, I'm in trouble here. And she said, what's happened? I said, I had surgery yesterday on my groin. And she said, you shouldn't be flying. I said, I know that. They had to lower the plane to fly lower.
1: Why is it going an hour longer?
3: Because it goes slower.
4: All the headwinds.
3: It goes slower.
4: Air's thicker.
3: So the plane had to, because if it stayed up at that altitude, I would have blown up.
1: So that's really...
4: Remember like Eddie McGuire the other year when he was
1: like
4: president of Collingwood, like after a game in Perth, they got a jet flying really low back to Melbourne for a finals game, I believe, and they kept the plane really low so the players wouldn't blow up.
3: Yeah, let's just say West Coast or like... when the West Coast Eagles played in the grand final back in 2005, they flew a charter flight low so the players don't get tired because they had to fly over for the grand final and they'd played the prelim there the week before. Yeah, there you go.
1: I could have blown up. Learn a lot about footballers and their injuries.
3: I could have blown a plane up.
1: Yeah.
0: Well, your calls are coming up next, all right? When have you been a massive inconvenience? We'll open the phones after this.
5: 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Are you sure?
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9: 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There's still that crash in Hilbert, Tonkin Highway southbound before Thomas Road. The left lane is blocked. Freeways northbound, slow Agatel Road to Rolly Road, South Terrace into the city, Hunt Street to Reed Highway and Whitfords Avenue to Shenton. And on your southbound run, busy Loftus Street to Millpoint Road, Canning Highway to Mount Henry Bridge and Billy Drive to Agatel Road. 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

0: 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This spectacular concert is packed with stunning singing and magnificent music backed by a full symphony orchestra live on stage. 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
7: 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Is it Fibonacci or possibly the number 23 enigma associated with the Knights Templar and the 23 Grand Masters associated with that William S. Burroughs?
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5: 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When the

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0: 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This spectacular concert is packed with stunning singing and magnificent music backed by a full symphony orchestra live on stage. An absolutely wonderful night out. 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
1: Glenn, say a number.
2: A number? 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Is it a prime number, a percentage, decimal or fraction? Is it an odd or even number? Is it Fibonacci or possibly the number 23 enigma? Associated with the Knights Templar and the 23 Grand Masters are associated with that with William S. Farrar's
0: Yule. 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
4: 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Is it Fibonacci or possibly the number 23 enigma? 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
2: Glenn.
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18: Glenn, say a number.
19: 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Well, what are the parameters? Is it 1 to 47? Is it a prime number, a percentage, decimal or fraction? Is it an odd or even number? Is it Fibonacci or possibly the number 23 enigma? Associated with the Knights Templar and the 23 Grand Masters are associated with that
18: Glenn.
19: William S. Burroughs the author.
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0: G-Flip here. My song, Bed on Fire, has been included in the Off Campus series. 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
16: 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Watch out for traffic lights flashing yellow in Floreat, intersection of the Boulevard and Howtree Place. 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It's Peter. City problems, call 1300 057 345. 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
19: 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Watch out for a crash on the Mitchell Freeway northbound. It's closed there between Narrabut Road and Burns Beach Road. Police are on site to avoid the area. And traffic lights on the flash in Floreat, intersection of the Boulevard and Howtree Place. Slow down and give way to your right. Already thinking about what's for dinner? 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It's Peter. More traffic soon on Mix 94.5, Perth's best variety.
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20: Hey, I'm Michaela Savage. Telstra's continuing restoration work on the secondary issue, causing problems with some calls, including ones to 000. The telco says it's made good progress, with error messages reduced by about 90%. Welfare checks are still being conducted when a missed emergency call is identified. After Donald Trump threatened to hit Iran hard, the US has now launched further strikes. Local media is reporting explosions across the country's south. The US president earlier saying to him the ceasefire is over, calling Iran's leadership scum and sick, and saying he doesn't want to deal with them anymore. Back home, a tale of two stories when it comes to rents in Australia's capitals. According to Domain, rental prices are continuing to accelerate in Sydney and Brisbane. Things are moderating in Melbourne, Adelaide, Perth and Hobart. Combined nationally, house rents went up $20 over the June quarter to an average of $700. And a new national report predicts women and people with uni degrees are more likely to be in the jobs most at risk of being replaced by AI.
13: At Dale Alcock Homes, we'll go above and beyond to bring your dream to life for all the days you call at home. BC5409.
20: Max King is continuing to close in on his first AFL appearance in more than 2 years. The Saints' key forward hasn't played since June 2024 after a frustrating run with injuries. He's told Sevens the agenda setters there's finally some light at the end of the tunnel.
21: There's a little time there where I'm like, we need to sort out what's going on here or else I'm in a bit of trouble. But since then, I've always felt really optimistic that, you know, once we get everything sorted, it's always tough coming back after such a big layoff.
20: And it's 1v2 tonight when Freo hosts Sydney in Perth.
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20: A late shower or two for Perth today, getting to a top of 21 degrees, down to 8 degrees tonight. We'll get another shower or two tomorrow with a top of 20. And listener knows what Aussie ears want to hear. 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
1: Hey, it's Mix 94.5's Pete and Kimber. If you grew up in Perth, you remember getting your licence and doing bog laps through Northbridge with these hits turned up.
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3: 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Watch out for a crash in Clarkson. Mitchell Freeway northbound is closed there between Burns Beach Road and Irrebrap Road. Police are on site. Avoid the area. And traffic lights flashing yellow in Floreat, intersection of the Boulevard and Howtree Place. Make sure you slow down and give way to your right. 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So don't leave it a chance. 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Tickets at scitech.org.au. It's Peter. More traffic soon on Mix 94.5, Perth's best variety.
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5: 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Watch out for that crash in Clarkson. Mitchell Freeway is closed and northbound between Burns Beach Road and Erebut Road. Police on site, avoid the area. Traffic lights on the flash in Floreat, intersection of the Boulevard and Houndsley Place. Slow down and give way to your right. 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It's Peter. 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
9: Morning, I'm Michaela Savage. A 000 error has been 90% fixed by Telstra after the telco identified a secondary issue impacting some calls on its network. Restoration work is continuing to fully resolve the problem. Anyone still having issues calling emergency services is being told to wait for their phone to connect to an alternative network or just use a different device. The ceasefire between Iran and the United States looks to be done, with the US launching further strikes this morning after Donald Trump threatened to hit them hard, saying to him the deal is over. He's sick of negotiating with Iran's leaders, who he's called scum. Back home, house rents across the nation's combined capitals went up by $20 in the June quarter, the biggest annual rise in 2 years, according to Domain's latest rent report. The rise was led by Sydney, where prices jumped by $50 to a record of $850 per week. Melbourne was one of the weakest performing markets. And the Emmy nominations are out. Australia's Sarah Snook is up for her role in drama series All Her Fault.
7: At Dale Alcock Homes, we'll go above and beyond to bring your dream to life for all the days you call it home. 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
9: The Dockers have dropped Sean Darcy for tonight's top two blockbuster against Sydney. Mason Cox returns to partner Luke Jackson in the ruck, while Jago O'Meara replaces injured midfielder Hayden Young. Despite Frio's 14-match winning streak coming to an end last weekend, Lee Montagna is tipping a quick rebound.
10: With the Swans win, it's only 4% difference, so depending on the margin, Swans could go to top, but I don't think they will. I think Frio should win this game at home and bounce back.
9: Swans regain star forward Tom Papley, who's been on the sidelines with a calf injury for 6 weeks.
11: Be high five.
9: A late shower or two for Perth today, getting to a top of 21 degrees, down to 8 degrees tonight. We'll get another shower or two tomorrow with a top of 20. And listener knows what Aussie ears want to hear. 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

0: had a going out schedule. So Wednesday night was Steve's into Margot's. Thursday nights we would be in Nedlands. Friday was Metro's in the city for R&B. Saturday was Metro's Frio. Sunday Arvo's, you ran it out with a Cot Sunday sesh or something like that.
1: Jeez, were you ever home?
0: Yeah, well, my clothes would need cleaning. I'd need to be fed. But we had a lot of good times. Growing up in Perth was awesome.
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6: 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Watch out for that crash in Clarkson. The Mitchell Freeway is closed and northbound between Burns Beach Road and Arrowbutt Road. Police are on site to avoid the area. North on the Quinana, busy Thomas Road to Riley Road. Quinana Beach, Patterson Road, built up northbound at Mandra Road. Want that big deal feeling? You can this Prime Day. With big savings on beauty, fitness, fashion and more, you'll feel like a big deal. Don't miss Prime Day on now. It's Peter. 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

0: Good morning. It's the Pete and Kimber Show. Now, we're taking a little break at the moment, but we'll be back next week.
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1: Hey, producer Ringo.
4: Good morning. Are we up for some yay or nay today?
1: Always.
4: Excellent. This is where I give you two topics and I need some opinions from you too. All right, so first one. Having a baby with a platonic friend.
5: 3, 2, 1.
1: Yay.
4: Yay? We're keen on that?
1: I do know friends that have done this.
4: Yes.
1: And it's worked out. Mm-hmm. And I also know friends who have done this and it has not worked out.
4: Yeah.
1: And I have noticed how many of them now are really going through a lot of paperwork. Like
6: going to the lawyer and
1: having full discussions about how you're going to be involved, if you're going to parent together, what kind of school they're going to go to.
6: Oh, beforehand.
1: I find they're having more of those conversations than ordinary couples who are getting married.
4: Are they having those conversations before the baby or now they've got the baby?
1: No, pre-baby.
4: Pre-baby.
1: Yeah, pre-baby and doing all that. But they're actually doing more work than people who are just getting married or naturally becoming pregnant and having children together because they're discussing all the down-the-track things.
4: Yes.
6: Yeah. Like, we don't think about that, us people who just get married and have kids. We don't think about that stuff. That's a later us problem.
1: Yeah.
4: That's a future new problem.
1: Isn't it a problem?
6: Yeah. It can be, yeah.
4: Well, feel-good story. Eliza from The Block and radio presenter Clint Stanaway have announced that they are having a baby together. They're just friends.
6: I saw this.
4: They want a bebé. So they've said that they're going to have a different-looking family, but it's not going to have any shortage of love in it.
1: Nice.
4: But my next question is conception. Okay. We're going turkey baster or are we going old school?
1: I think that's the standard, yeah.
6: Old school's fun.
4: But with a friend?
1: It depends if they're into it or not. Anyway. I remember doing that with a friend of mine. We had a neighbour come over and we were like, hey, won't it be funny when she comes back in the room if you and I are kissing? This will be hilarious. Like, just like one of my best mates. What? We sat down to do it and the two of us got really close to each other's faces and we freaked out.
4: Yeah. That's horrible.
1: I was like, I really love you, but we really can't kiss.
4: Gross. Okay, next one. Thinking you can land a plane.
6: Sorry, I didn't realise it was that easy.
5: 3, 2, 1.
6: Yay.
1: I didn't even hear what he said.
4: I said, thinking you can land a plane.
6: Yay.
1: Oh, nay, but I know what this is on the back of.
4: Do you?
1: This is brilliant. I think I do. Is this on this survey that was going around of of men who think that they can do things?
6: Yeah.
1: Like the kind of men who were like, I could easily beat Serena Williams in a tennis match.
6: No,
1: or, I could totally wrestle a bear. It's men who think things like that.
6: Yeah.
4: So one in three men think they can land a plane.
1: One in three men think they can land a plane with no experience.
6: Hang on. There are some things where the beat Serena Williams, no, absolutely not. Wrestle a bear, no, I've never done. But land a plane, I reckon I'm firmly one of those one in three men because I think given enough time and enough, I reckon I could do it. Or is this one of those where you're on the plane and the pilot has passed out and they need someone? And look, at the end of the day, if it's going to be something, may as well be me. Like, I've got as much experience as anybody else on that plane.
1: I wish that I was going through life with the blind confidence that men are. They are just walking about thinking they can land a plane.
6: Yeah, yeah,
1: absolutely not.
6: You
1: would not know the first button to push.
6: You can go through life with that sort of blind confidence.
1: Here's the
6: you
1: thing,
6: just have to be confident.
1: Not even pushing the buttons, not even not knowing what to push, but landing it. Like, I was in a flight simulator and I crashed it, right? And I actually was being taught how to use it. You don't know how to use it, you don't know what to push, but you still think you're going to land it safely.
6: I reckon I'd nail it.
1: Get him in there now.
6: I could land that plane on a 20-cent piece. I reckon I could.
1: Blind
6: Not
1: confidence.
6: A problem.
4: Let's and I'd, test it.
6: And I'd do it blind as well. Give me the blindfold. I reckon get it done.
1: Excellent.
4: Saving lives.
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11: The census is coming this August. 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Which after that crash in Clarkson, the Mitchell Freeway remains closed northbound between Burns Beach Road and Nirrumbuck Road, heavy on the approach. Mitchell Freeway southbound busy at Reed Highway and northbound on the Kwinana underpass Thomas Road up past Rowley Road. 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
0: Morning, I'm Michaela Savage. No apology from the opposition over non-emergency 000 test calls made during the Telstra outage. Coalition frontbencher Anne Webster has defended Senator Sarah Henderson, telling the ABC as the communications spokesperson she needed to check if the system was actually working.
1: She's the shadow minister. She needs to know whether it works or doesn't work. It didn't
0: Is that the way to find out?
1: To do the same. I don't know. You'd have to ask Sarah that.
0: While Telstra says good progress has been made overnight to reduce issues with 000 calls by approximately 90%. The US has launched further attacks on Iran after Donald Trump warned they'd hit them hard. He says the ceasefire is over. Briefly, back home, rents have jumped $20 across Australia's combined capital cities in the June quarter, according to Domain. And Justin Bieber, Madonna, Shakira and BTS are set to perform at the FIFA World Cup final halftime show.
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0: Freo ruck Sean Darcy's been dropped for tonight's blockbuster clash with the Swans, while Sydney gets Tom Papley back. And Max King has spoken about his frustrating run with injury, which has kept him out of the Saints side for more than 2 years. That's included shoulder, knee, and most recently, hamstring setbacks. The key forward is back in full training, and he's told Seven there's finally a bit of light at the end of the tunnel.
4: A little time there, I'm like, we need to sort out what's going on here, or else I'm in a bit of trouble. But since then, I've always felt really optimistic.
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0: A late shower or two for Perth today, getting to a top of 21 degrees, down to 8 degrees tonight. We'll get another shower or two tomorrow with a top of 20. 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

0: taking a little break. They're back live next week. Right now, playing some of their best bits.
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2: This next guest is one of our absolute favourites. He's a good friend and we love catching up with him. John Edward, psychic medium, live in Australia over October and November. You can see him at the Regal, Tuesday, November 24, and he's with us now. Good morning to you, John.
3: Good morning, guys. Thanks for having me back. Nice to see you.
4: It is a pleasure to have you back. I mean, we've had so many chats over our careers. You know, Pete and I have been here 20 years and we have talked a lot, even times where I know we were in Melbourne once and you were in another studio and we just grabbed you and you're like, could you come and have a chat? You've always been very accommodating. We're very happy to have you back.
3: Thank you.
2: Who's floating around? Is Nonnell
4: Pete?
2: Here?
4: We discussed that he would not ask this the second that he spoke to you because I said this must drive you crazy when you go out to restaurants and or you meet people for the first time at a party and all they do is go, who wants me? Who's talking to me, John?
3: Can I tell you what's really weird? Is that so many people don't really do that part, but I'll have people confess stuff to me. Because they think I know it. And they'll be like, well, you probably already know this, so I'm going to just tell you this. And I'm like, I didn't know it, but I'm going to keep you secret now. Thanks for sharing. I'm like, not a priest. I can't absolve you, but like, all right.
2: I'll tell you what, that must come in really handy over this, which is your latest book, Chasing Evil, and how you've been helping an FBI agent solve cold cases for the last 25-odd years. That must come in really handy.
3: So it has come in handy. He actually came to expose me as a fraud. That's how we first met. He heard me on the radio like this in New York City, and he hated the fact that they would put me on the air. So he took it upon himself as a like side hustle. He was going to come expose me, and he brought me a legitimate case, and he brought me legitimate evidence from that case. But he also included things that were not from the case. He went around to a woman in the office and said, you know, give me your lipstick, give me your this, give me your that. Put it in the same evidence bag and set it up all in front of me. And then I was able to discern what was not part of the case and push it away and say, listen, this is not part of the case. I don't know what this is. And then we started working on the actual case. But what ultimately happened is I wound up reading for him. And the information that came through for him, he didn't know. So he had to go to his parents and ask if it was accurate. And they validated that it was accurate, which was a little bit of a confrontational mind thing for him.
4: Yeah.
3: So he needed to kind of come to terms with like, whoa, like,
4: well,
3: this is like
4: real.
3: Well,
4: how do they deal with that, John? Because, I mean, you know, I guess they can be legitimate leads because they can help them go somewhere, but they can't take it as legitimate evidence, right? But it can help set them up.
3: Yeah. So here's what I say. I did not work for the FBI. I worked for another three-letter guy, which was the B.O.B. His name is Bob. And one of the things that he would say in all the interviews we did when the book came out, you know, he would say, like, the FBI does not work with psychics. Mm-hmm. But why wouldn't he take any leads from where he could get assistance on any case for anybody? Like, that's, you know, that was the thing. And he will say, ultimately, he goes, I did not set out to prove him right. Well, he tried to prove me wrong, but he did not try to, you know, there was no confirmation bias, but he found that the information was very, very helpful. So it was a great working relationship, and we're like the best of friends now after 30 years of doing this.
4: Yeah, right.
3: But it's been a journey. It's been a journey. And the book is called Chasing Evil.
4: Sorry, sure. Chasing Evil. Yeah, a good challenge for you too, because it's like something outside of the normal scope of your shows or where people are just approaching you with their confessions or questions, like something to kind of get your teeth stuck into.
3: But what I found for me, like I look at life as a lesson, right? And any of the readings that I do when people come to my live events, I think anybody that's in that audience, you're in a classroom. I'm not putting on a performance. I'm not looking to entertain, although people can find it entertaining. I'm looking to empower people with understanding about consciousness and energy and how to live our best lives and evolve through it. For me, I'm no different. So here I was helping Bob on his journey. And then when he retired from the FBI, he wanted to tell this story. And in telling this story, I kind of found out that Bob was helping me deal with like a parental alienation that I had with my dad. And my dad's gone now a long time. But like, I did not have a good relationship with him. So like working with Bob was like healing like a patriarchal wound that I didn't know that I had. So I wasn't realizing that was happening. So that came from that. And that's kind of the way I look at the work that I do. I'm like, where's the lesson? And, you know, it's not just about grandma coming through. I mean, and it's a baseline of that. But I feel like where is the lesson for all of us in the lives that we're living? And how can we kind of like work through some of our issues so that we don't have to repeat things again.
2: It's
4: and
2: extraordinary.
4: Now Bob's your dad.
2: Yeah, yeah. Well, yeah. Hey, the latest book, Chasing Evil, it is a must read. Go and check it out. But also, this is a must see. If you go to johnedward.net, you can grab yourself tickets for the latest show, which will be at the Regal Theatre here in Perth, Tuesday, November 24. Always a pleasure catching up with you, mate. All the best.
3: Thank you, guys. Thank you, thank you.
4: Thank you.
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5: 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Watch out for that crash in Clarkson. Mitchell Freeway northbound remains closed there between Burns Beach Road and Nearabut Road. Avoid the area. Mitchell Freeway southbound, busy Woodford's Ave to Reed. North on the Quinana, slowing Thomas Road up past Raleigh Road. 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
1: Back in minutes. 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Must leave Australia July 19. 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

0: be back next week. 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
2: 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Kimba watched a thing.
0: So many things online to watch. Often it's so hard to decide what do we stream. That's why Kimber watches things. What are we watching today?
1: Well, this one is on Netflix. It is The Murder of Rachel Nichelle. Now, this is a true crime doco about the 1992 killing of a young mum in the middle of Wimbledon Common. And the only witness to the crime was her two-year-old son.
3: It was their routine to visit Wimbledon Common. It's always had a reputation of being a safe place. And Alex, he needed as much exercise as the dog did. Otherwise, they'd both be bouncing off the wood. That day, I happened to be in London. It's pre-mobile phone. So a couple of times a day, I'd phone in to make sure everything was all right. Late in the morning, I stopped, found a phone that was working, rang the number. My son witnessed his mother's murder, but nobody could have possibly known how long it was going to take to find the person who did this.
0: Wow, my goodness. And Wimbledon Common, very popular place,
1: yeah,
0: very busy place.
1: Like the middle of a park in the middle of the day.
0: Yeah.
1: Like it was terrible. And the doco covers the police investigation trying to find the killer with no real forensic evidence available to them. It was a random attack. So it's always very hard to find the perpetrator. And the challenges of getting information from a witness and a two-year-old at that.
0: Yeah.
1: Who's been through a devastating event. And they found him with his mother. That's how, when he was found by a passerby.
0: Yeah.
1: So it was really shocking. And it dives into the fears from the boy's father, where he wants to find the perpetrator, obviously, and to protect another family from this happening as well. But he wants to protect his son's well-being and doesn't want to put his son through any questioning that might traumatise him for life.
0: Yeah, because you'll never know. And you won't know for years down the track whether or not you have, but also.
1: And there's so little research on it at that point. Like, this was 1992. He was like, I don't know about child psychology. They had psychologists on board, but they were all going, we don't know what this will do to him. We don't know if what we're doing is bad, but we also need to get the information. And then when the kid does give information, how do we know what he's giving is accurate?
0: Exactly. Or even if it's true.
1: Yeah. So, like, one of the things, so I've got some audio here for you, which is not really clear. It is subtitled in the actual doco. But he said at random, sometimes his son would just talk about his mum while they were just drawing or whatever. So he would just turn on the video recorder and see if he could capture anything. But you get a sense of just how young this boy is.
4: Alex, look at me. When you saw the Batman, was he in front of you like I am? Or was he on this side? Or was he on that side?
5: He was
4: right in front of you.
5: Yeah.
4: Did he have a bag?
5: Yeah.
4: And did he open it or was it already open?
0: Oh my God, he's so young, isn't he?
1: He's so young.
0: And you know what? For him as well as a dad, like, it would be so hard to separate anything in your life that was happening at the time or anything that he said from a moment of, oh, this could be my opportunity to find out the most important bit of information.
1: Yeah, and you know, he wanted to just hide his son away. He was like, it was in all the papers, it was everywhere, it was most talked about, the cops were constantly trying to question him, and he was like, I just want to run away and try and give my son a normal life.
0: Yeah.
1: It's really interesting. It's a very sad story, obviously, but a fascinating look at psychology. And it also includes interviews with the dad and the son current day. So now you see them as grown men talking about their experience.
0: Yeah. The son would be what? In his 30s now? 40s?
1: Yeah.
0: Thereabouts.
1: Yeah. Yep. So it's a really interesting show. The documentary is The Murder of Rachel Nichelle. It's on Netflix right now.
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8: 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That crash has been cleared in Clarkson. Mitchell Freeway now reopened northbound between Burns Beach Road and Nearabout Road. Traffic though slow on the approach. Mitchell southbound underpace Woodford's Ave to Reed. North on the Quinana delays Thomas Road to Rowley Road. Nominations are now open for the 2027 Australian of the Year Awards. 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City problems, call 1300 057 345. More traffic soon on Perth's Mix 94.5.
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11: Hey, I'm Michaela Savage. The Communications Minister has slapped down claims Telstra's nationwide outage may have been a cyber attack, saying there's no evidence to back that up. Annika Wells telling the ABC the issue was caused by a software update time sync problem and politicians should stop speculating and focus on fixing trust in 000.
12: It is irresponsible for parliamentarians to speculate about that without any evidence. We should all be focused on restoring Australians' faith in 000 and working as lawmakers to improve this system for everybody.
11: The US military has launched more strikes on Iran after Donald Trump said he considered the ceasefire to be over, calling Iran's leadership scum and sick people. Back home, the ABC and SBS will face questioning today at the Royal Commission on Anti-Semitism and Social Cohesion, both outlets releasing statements ahead of the hearing defending their journalism. And a new national report predicts women and people with uni degrees are more likely to be in jobs most at risk of being replaced by AI.
13: At Dale Alcock Homes, we'll go above and beyond to bring your dream to life for all the days you call it home. Busy 5409.
11: A top of the table clash in Perth tonight. Frio and the Swans facing off at Optus Stadium. Tom Papley back for Sydney from a calf issue. And the F word is still not being mentioned at Melbourne, despite an impressive first season so far under Stephen King. The first-year head coach says talk of finals is banned.
14: Yeah, it is, absolutely. I know how marginal this competition is, and one week you're spoken about really highly, the next one you slip up or you come up against a really good team. You can't control what other clubs are doing around you, so...
15: Details.
11: A late shower or two for Perth today, getting to a top of 21 degrees, down to 8 degrees tonight. We'll get another shower or two tomorrow with a top of 20. And listener knows what Aussie ears want to hear. 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
13: 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And from 9 this morning, Perth's best variety all day. 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
1: This is a beauty, isn't it? Comes up often because people keep seeing too much behaviour like that because apparently people don't know how to behave in public.
2: No, apparently not.
1: But this is on the back of a UK woman who was flying from Manchester to Cuba. And she's caused quite a few problems on the plane. She basically was trying to get to sleep, and so she drank a bunch of brandy. I mean, who's drinking brandy?
2: I know.
1: It's for fruitcakes.
2: Was she 84? What's the go?
1: But she didn't fall asleep. Instead, she became so out of control, she ended up having to be restrained for the remainder of the flight.
2: Unbelievable. So we've got some news audio here. Take a listen to this.
3: 33-year-old Zoe Alexander has now appeared in court after what prosecutors described as a terrifying 90-minute rampage on a TUI flight from Manchester to Cuba. Passengers say the mum became aggressive after trying to enter a premium section of the plane. She shouted abuse at staff, demanded more alcohol and food, and staggered through the aisles swearing at people.
1: That's how you get what you want.
2: Yeah. Did you say restrained?
1: Yeah, they restrained her. This is the thing. They don't have special restraints. It would have just been they're tying her up with whatever they've got.
2: Yeah.
1: Like the air hostess will be taking off their belts and wrapping her around the chair. I like the imagery. She actually bit the hand of a hostess while they were restraining her.
2: Get out. I'd be straight to the doctor to check for rabies.
1: You know, you see this behaviour, though. I was on a plane once flying to New Zealand, so I was on the flight for quite a while, and the dude sitting next to me, we had a space in between us. We were in the middle, and we had a seat in the middle.
2: Mm.
1: He was quite chatty, and he kept ordering wines for himself, but he would also order one for me and then drink it. So I wasn't drinking, but he'd go, yep, two wines, and I couldn't make eye contact with the hostie to be like, no, no, no, stop bringing them. And he was just hiding all the empties under a pillow in the chair between us.
2: No way.
1: And he got into this conversation with me and he was saying, oh, I don't go in hot tubs. I never go in hot tubs because I don't want to get HIV. And I said to him, I don't think that's how you get HIV, mate. Right?
2: Oh,
1: and,
2: my God. And he starts, who is this guy?
1: He starts yelling at the top of his lungs, hear that, folks? This lady knows how to cure HIV.
2: Oh, wow.
1: This lady knows all about it.
2: And what the hell?
1: It was awful. Just awful.
2: Yes, because sounds all. Every part of that sounds awful.
1: He
2: but
1: starts
2: it's
1: screaming
2: legitimate.
1: Across the plane.
2: That's what's wild about it. Look, for me, it hasn't been too hectic. There's been no screamers, but I did watch someone for a ridiculous amount of time chew their toenails with their, like, actually, you
1: they
2: know,
1: did not.
2: You know, sitting,
1: don't.
2: You know, sitting in
1: you
2: the
1: don't,
2: chair.
1: No, don't. You don't need to explain.
2: And then pull the foot up to the
1: anymore
2: and just get on.
1: I get it.
2: Just start honking on the big
1: no,
2: toe.
1: No, no, no. You don't even have just. One sentence was enough.
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5: 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Watch out for a breakdown in Cockburn Central. Billy drive eastbound on the Kwinana Freeway overpass, left lane blocked. Crash causing delays on the Kwinana Freeway southbound at Russell Road at towing services on site. North on the Kwinana, busy Thomas Road to Raleigh Road. Mitchell southbound, slow going up with Fitz Ave. Harris Scarf Stock Tag Sale is on now. 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It's Peter. More traffic soon on Perth's Mix 94.5.
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6: 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Watch out for a breakdown in Cockburn Central. Billia Drive eastbound on the Kwinana Freeway overpass. Left lane blocked. Crash causing delays on the Kwinana southbound at Russell Road. Left lane blocked. Towing services on site. Heading north on the Kwinana busy Thomas Road to Raleigh Road. Mitchell southbound slow at Reid Highway. The census is coming this August. You'll get instructions soon on what to do. 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Authorised by the Australian Bureau of Statistics, Canberra. It's Peter. More traffic soon on Perth's Mix 94.5.
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22: Hey, I'm Michaela Savage. The telco watchdog says the latest outage is another rough look for Australia's phone networks. Telecommunications industry ombudsman Cynthia Gabert telling the ABC she's exceptionally disappointed, with Telstra customers already lodging complaints after businesses reported lost income and missed jobs.
23: What we're hearing from consumers is a range of challenges, and I think it really highlights how important reliable mobile service is.
22: While the telco says it's mostly fixed, a secondary issue impacting emergency calls, work is continuing. The United States has launched fresh strikes on Iran this morning after Donald Trump says he considered the ceasefire to be over and he's sick of negotiating with Iran's leaders. the US president saying on Truth Social the attacks are in retribution for Iran bombing ships, warning if that happens again, things will get much worse. And Australia's Sarah Snook is up for an Emmy for her role in drama series All Her Fault.
3: At Dale Alcock Homes, we'll go above and beyond to bring your dream to life for all the days you call it home. BC5409.
22: Max King is continuing to close in on his first AFL appearance in more than 2 years. The Saints key forward hasn't played since June 2024 after a frustrating run with injuries. He's told Sevens the agenda set is there's finally some light at the end of the tunnel.
0: There was a little time there where I'm like, we need to sort out what's going on here or else I'm in a bit of trouble. But since then, I've always felt really optimistic that, you know, once we get everything sorted, it's always tough coming back after such a big layoff.
22: And it's 1-2 tonight when Freo hosts Sydney in Perth.
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22: A late shower or two for Perth today, getting to a top of 21 degrees, down to 8 degrees tonight. We'll get another shower or two tomorrow with a top of 20. And listener knows what Aussie ears want to hear. 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
3: You told us not to do it, but we did it anyway.
4: We're doing it. We're doing it, guys.
3: It's not the first time we've tried to put couples together on this show.
4: No. So
3: everyone right now is watching Off Campus on Amazon Prime. It's a really hot thing, and everyone loves ice hockey players. So we found a single ice hockey player for the Perth Thunder. His name is Rob, and we were like, let's get him a date. Mm. Let's find him a lady.
4: Because we've got such a good track record on this show for romance.
3: Now, we did receive texts from people saying, please don't do this. You guys suck at this. And I think we do actually quite well.
4: I think we do well in terms of bringing them together. And then they've all turned into some sort of disaster.
3: Can I just say,
4: now, what?
3: In every circumstance where it didn't go right, the bloke ruined it. Every single one, the bloke let us down.
4: Sure. What about the most recent one with Kira and Jack? Kind of felt like that was Kira's fault.
3: Maybe
4: a little bit of that. I will say, so Rachel, who was one of those people who said, guys, don't do it, has also come back literally in the last few minutes, has gone, hey, guys, I've got a lot of mates who now listen to your show, and they haven't heard all of the previous relationships.
3: Oh, I'm sorry, you've missed a journey.
4: It certainly has. So here's what we've done. We've gone through it, and we're like, let's review the tape. So we've put together a montage of the past times that we've tried to find romance on this show.
3: And we've done that because after 8 o'clock today, we're going to find out ice hockey player Rob, him and Chloe went on a date last night.
4: Yeah.
3: And we're hoping it's gone well.
4: Yeah.
3: So we thought it's a good time to reflect on when it hasn't.
4: Have a listen. Kira and Jack have been our instant couple for the past 2 weeks.
5: Yesterday morning, I had producer Brooke pull me into the studio while she revealed this to me.
6: I actually feel really nervous. I've received a text message from Jack.
5: Right.
6: Morning, Brooke. I really appreciate the meal. Unfortunately...
5: Don't.
6: I don't think I'll be in the studio on Monday. Me and Kira just don't have that spark.
5: What? No. That's not true.
6: I'm sorry, I just can't fake it for the show. I'm so sorry, I feel really emotional about it.
4: I'm not joking, I'm devastated. Two singles, Matt and Tanya, have committed to fall in love.
5: They've had a series of dates and things to go on, and we're up for an update, because we've been told there is a major announcement,
4: yeah.
5: And we were like, this kind of gear needs to happen in studio right next to this place.
4: Yeah. Matt, hi.
7: Good morning.
5: Miss Tanya.
7: Not yet.
8: Good morning, all. So, sadly, I'm no longer able to continue with the instant couples experiment due to some personal and some family issues that require my attention. Lots of luck and bye for now.
4: Is she? Did I
5: she's
4: hear
5: out.
4: That?
5: Like, she's out. She's pulled out. Oh, I'm sorry, dude. I'm really sorry. We thought you were really vibing.
7: I thought I was a catch. It must be my English accent.
4: This journey has been coming our way for over a month now. It started with Instant Couple. Matt was one of two singles we paired together to make Fall in Love by Valentine's Day. She left, but he kicked on, and it became The Matchula. 3 dates, 3 different women over 3 days, and he had to make his decision yesterday, Kimber.
7: I'm going to choose Rachel.
3: Queen Rachel, you're going to be going on a date with Matt tonight.
9: A few moments later.
10: She did say, I'll give you a call over the weekend, and yeah, it didn't happen.
4: That's interesting, because that's not what we've heard. We're being told something completely different.
10: Yeah.
5: Did you ghost Rachel?
10: No, I didn't ghost her at all. I just never got...
5: You just never got back to her? That's ghosting.
4: Matt!
5: Are you kidding me?
4: I still shake my head.
5: Jesse and Jasmine have been following their relationship for the last couple of weeks. Things were going gangbusters. Everything was amazing. They were totally into each other.
4: Last week we had them in. We had them in here for a recording session and we did something and it went completely pear-shaped and now here we are. The whole thing's over.
5: So all we can say is that we tried to do something with them in the studio. It wasn't received that well, and it has ended them coming on air with us again. We're in a position where we can only say what we can say. Jasmine, we really appreciate that you came back to talk with us. Are you and Jesse still seeing each other off the air?
11: No, definitely not. Yeah, things turned bad pretty quickly. I sent him a message just saying, hey, just checking in on you, how was your weekend? And just no reply.
4: Last year, it went pear-shaped, and then the guy who was left over, Matt, we turned it into the Matchula. How would you feel about the Jazz Chillerette? 13, 10, 60.
3: Wow.
4: Maybe Rachel, our listener who sent those text messages saying not to do this, maybe she was onto something.
3: I mean, now that we hear it back in a fun montage.
4: Yeah.
3: But do you know what, though? I wouldn't change anything. Actually, hearing it back, I still loved it. We weren't trying to break hearts. But gee, it was enjoyable because some of them were a real journey. Like some of them we actually thought we'd found love for like 2 weeks and then right at the last minute it went wrong.
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20: 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Watch out for that crash on the Kwinana Freeway southbound at Russell Road. Left lane blocked, traffic heavy on the approach. North on the Kwinana, busy Thomas Road to Riley Road, then at Berrigan Drive. The Mitchell southbound built up around Reed Highway. Already thinking about what's for dinner? 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

0: There's only one man.
1: Is it
2: Pitbull?
1: Yeah, I was gonna say it's Pitbull.
0: It's Pitbull. Mr. Where What?
2: Absolutely nothing.
1: Oh,
2: absolutely nothing happening in my head.
1: Holiday Inn? Is it?
0: It's not a hotel. Not, that is that's someone different. That's not people. Housekeeping.
2: Is it just hotel?
1: Hotel.
0: Are you close? When you yell housekeeping, what happens to your hotel? Who comes?
1: Housekeeping does.
0: Oh my god, it's hotel Mate? Room service. Jesus.
2: I think we need to get other people to play this game. I'm so bad.
1: I'm playing the band.
2: I mean, are people even texting on the text line? Do other people know what's happening right now?
0: People dive in on the text line on this game all the
2: time. Are they always saying, Kemba, why are you so bad at this game?
0: Some of it is correct answer. The other is just pure frustration at listening to the two of you.
2: Yeah, I understand. I'll happily step down and not play this game because I am so rubbish at it.
0: It's all right. Well, if you veto the game, then we can find somebody else to dive in your place
2: it's
0: and see if anybody
2: game.
0: Else is good at it. I've tried.
2: Songs. It's just I happen to be terrible at it.
0: I wasn't very good at it either. All right.
1: Not easy.
0: So not a great one by you
1: but it's
0: guys
1: fun.
0: Today.
2: It is fun. It is and fun. The country band. I mean, you guys have done
0: so
2: hard.
0: Stunning.
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8: 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Earlier crash now cleared. Kwinana Freeway southbound at Russell Road. Traffic slow on the approach. Heading north on the Kwinana delays Thomas Road to Raleigh Road, then at Berrigan Drive. Mitchell southbound slow going at Reed Highway. And traffic lights baked out in Northlake. Northlake Road at Farrington Road. 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